The time is 8:15 p.m. on Saturday, August 22nd. 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You are listening to Yui Anadieva's Semi-Lattice number 4 on the release Semi-Lattice. Before that, you were listening to Romeopathy by Lucy Liu on Mr. Cobra, and Under the Sound of the Rain by Sin Sizimuth. Are you looking for a meaningful volunteer experience or have some free time on your hands? Chatham Literacy is seeking volunteers to serve as instructors to adults 18 years and older. Tutors are needed for the following programs: reading, writing and math, English for speakers of other languages, citizenship prep, financial literacy basics, and Spanish literacy. As a tutor, you will volunteer 1 to 2 times per week, teaching for 2 hours each time. You get extra karma points if you can tutor in Siler City, but no prior teaching experience is necessary. To become part of the Chatham Literacy team, you can learn more by calling 919-742-0578.

Did you know that fee waivers are available for Orange County Senior Center programs, including virtual programs? Fee waivers and reductions are available based on assessed financial need for all cases and programs for Orange County residents. Fee waivers are not offered for in-person trips or travel programs. Interested applicants must complete an application form providing proof of income and other information. To apply for a fee waiver for a senior center program, you can call the Passmore Center at 919-245-2015 and request a scholarship form be emailed or mailed via USPS. You may also pick up the form at the center's front desk. 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And before that, you're listening to Show Me the Money by Standing on the Corner.

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The song that is playing right now is Diminuendo and Crescendo in Blues by Duke Ellington, and right before that was Bright Waves by Philip Sanderson, and then prior to that was Daring Do by Setting, and then the first song in the section, or since I've hopped on, was Sweet Judy Blue Eyes by Crosby, Stills, and Nash. I have a couple of songs I have lined up so far. I'm still trying to decide what the vibe is going to be, if it's going to be more like electronic and upbeat, or if we should have like a nice, chill, relaxing jazz Saturday night. So if you guys have any suggestions, any requests, as always, feel free to send them in, and I'll be happy to grab them, because I don't really have much of my music picked out yet. So if you guys want to throw anything in, I would be delighted to play it. Call in at 919-962-8989 or send in any requests in through the app. But also, before we get back into the music, did you know that the Housing Helpline, a service of the Orange County Health Department, connects people with eviction diversion, homeless services, and other resources? Since launching in April 2020, the Housing Helpline has saved nearly 80,000 households and responded to more than 20,000 calls and 16,000 emails. Calls are answered live in over 200 languages from 10 a.m. to 4 p.m. Monday through Friday. Staff can assist with several programs, including the Orange County Eviction Diversion Program and the Orange County Emergency Housing Assistance Program. You can call the Housing Helpline at 919-245-2655 or email housinghelp@orangecountync.gov. The next song I'm going to be playing is going to be Roosters by Alice in Chains, and we'll see where we go from there. 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

It is currently 9:23. The song that was just playing was A Wolf at the Door, which is a request by some listener. And then right before that was Pluto and Aquarius by Janelle Leppin's ensemble Volcanic Ash. And then before that was the song Magnet on the album Lessons in Vengeance by An April March. And then the first song I played in the section was Rooster by Alice in Chains on the album Dirt. I got a lot of requests, so I'm picking some out, and you guys will hopefully hear them sprinkled in throughout my set. I have a lot of my favorite songs that I'm going to be playing next, so I hope you guys like the next 20-ish minutes, and it's going to be more upbeat. But before we get back into the music, WXYC would like you to know that the Bridge International is a nonprofit organization whose mission is to bridge gaps in services for individuals who have experienced human trafficking. The Bridge currently has a community awareness project underway for migrant farm workers in North Carolina who are especially vulnerable to experience human trafficking. They're accepting donations on non-perishable food, bottled water, socks, toothbrushes, toothpaste, deodorant, and washcloths to give in a backpack as a kit to farm workers. These kits are an opportunity to provide some basic resources and information on human trafficking to this population. If you're interested in donating items, organizing a drive event, or receiving their Amazon wish list, reach out to the organization's co-executive director at 828-278-8054 or through email at info@thebridgeinternational.net. As always, feel free to send in requests. I've really enjoyed listening to them so far, and like I said this earlier, but I will be sprinkling them in through my set, and you can request by calling in at 919-962-8989 or through the WXYC app. Keep listening to WXYC.

presently, we all expect the worst. It works just like a knee. Present company, excluded in the night. Present company.

It is currently 9:44. In that section, I was reminiscing with going out with my friends. Sadly, I can't go out today because I'm doing my shift, but I could play songs I would like to go out to right now. So that was Dance Yourself Clean by LCD Sound System. Right before that was Uncle Ace by Blood Orange. And you might have also heard that song on the Challenger soundtrack. That movie was very, very cool. So just very nice movie to watch. And then the first song in the section was Echo Def Nino by Olaf Drager. And then I think next I'm going to be playing Pulse Width by Aphex Twin. And then a couple of the requested songs. But before we go back into the music, WXYC would like you to know that there are a number of items that are often thrown into Orange County's blue recycling carts that cause problems and unnecessary costs for the county's recycling program. Please avoid placing the following items in your blue recycling bin: styrofoam, paper towels, napkins, batteries, bubble wrap and other plastic shipping materials, clothes, household glass, plateware and mirrors, aerosol cans, food waste, paper seats, pump mechanisms from house cleaners, toothpaste tubes, disposable cups, lids and straws, shredded paper, cords, hoses and wires, scrap metal, garbage bags. 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To learn more about the right way to dispose of these materials, visit orangecountync.gov/recycling. Again, I've been having a lot of requests. I'm very, very excited to play some of these songs. And if you want to send one in, you could send it in through the WXYC app or by calling 919-962-8989. 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

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You're listening to WXYC Chapel Hill 89.3. The song that's playing in the background is Stormy Weather by Charles Mingus. It was a request by a listener. I couldn't find the exact song that they requested, so hopefully they enjoyed the song too. And then right before that was Midnight in America by Jumping God's Wisdom. And then prior to that was Kimubu by Akofa Akusa. She is genuinely one of my favorite artists of all time. I just printed out a poster of this album and I hung it up in my room. So I don't know if you could tell how much I like her. Almost every single album on that self-titled album, or every single song on that album, is genuinely amazing. You will probably be hearing the album almost once per each of my shifts. And then before that was Pulse Width by Apex Twin. I think I've gotten all my going out songs out of my system and will transition to like a more chill, nice Saturday night. I'm getting all the song requests and I'll be playing them soon. But again, if you guys would like to hear any specific songs, feel free to send them in through the WXYC app, or you could call in at 919-962-8989. And before we keep listening to the song by Charles Mingus, WXYC would first like you to know that Carolina Student Legal Services is a nonprofit law firm that is available to provide full-time UNC Chapel Hill students with free legal assistance. The SLS can address landlord problems, property damage claims, name and gender marker changes, uncontested divorce, employment contract review, and many other matters. Please note that the SLS cannot advise students who have a problem with a fellow student, the university, or other state agencies. For more information, visit uncstudentlegal.unc.edu. 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

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You're listening to WXYC. This is DJ Chowder. The song that I was just playing was Creek Allah by Heaven Souls. Right before that was When You're Smiling Astride Me by Father John Misty. And that was on the album I Love You Honey Bear. And then prior to that was Cup of Loneliness by Mercy Lemon and Fust. And then right before that was The Gospel Supremes by Sinner Man. And then the first song in the section was Stormy Weather by Charles Mingus. The next song I'm going to be playing is going to be Pandora by the Cockatoo Twins, and that was a listener request. I gave it a little listen before this, and I really, really like it, so I'm excited to play on the radio. Before we get into the music, WXRC let you know that Compost Mates is a UNC student organization that works to expand access to composting for off-campus students through a free food scrap pickup service. Scraps from student households are donated to community gardens, where they are transformed into nutrient-rich compost to support the healthy growth of local foods. 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

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This is DJ Chowder. The song that's playing in the background is Mandragora by Exploring Inner Space. Right before that was Rifle, Pony, and Me by Dracula. And then prior to that was Crisis Identity by Lucy Liu. And then the first song in the section was Pandora by the Cockatoo Twins. WXYC would like you to know that if you're a college student or individual looking for an easy way to stay informed, Issue Voter is a nonprofit organization that sends clear, nonpartisan summaries of congressional bills straight to your phone. 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The next song I'm going to be playing is Never Tear Us Apart by INXS. 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

National Weather Service in Raleigh has issued a severe thunderstorm warning for Alamance County, Orange County, until 11:30 p.m. At 10:44 p.m., a severe thunderstorm was located near Burlington, moving east at 30 miles per hour. Hazard, 60 miles per hour wind gusts. Source, radar indicated. Impact, expects damage to roofs, siding, and trees. Locations impacted include Chapel Hill, Burlington, Graham, Hillsborough, Carborough, Mebane, Elon, Gibsonville, Paw River, and Swepsonville. This includes the following highways: Interstate 85 between mile markers 163 and 170. Interstate 40 between mile markers 140 and 162, and between mile markers 259 and 269. For your protection, move to an interior room on the lowest floor of a building. Repeating, a severe thunderstorm warning has been issued until 11:30 p.m. for the following counties in North Carolina, Alamance and Orange.

It is currently 10:59. You're listening to WXYC Chapel Hill. This is DJ Chowder. I have about an hour left on my shift. The first song that was just playing was Entre Dos Aguas by Paco de Lucia. Really, really nice. I enjoyed that thoroughly. Right before that was Nobody Knows by Pastor T.L. Barrett. You might know him from the song Father, I Stretch My Hands. It was sampled on one of Kanye's songs. Just really beautiful gospel music, right?

for that was Kenick Chase by Labi Cifra. And the first song in the section was NXS Net by, and the song was Never Tear Us Apart. I think I've gotten through all the requests I could find. But as always, if you guys have any more, I would be delighted to play them. So you either send them in through the WXYC app, or if you want to talk, you could request them at 919-962-8989. The next song I'm going to be playing is going to be one by Balik Sisko, and it's on the album At Peace. And yeah, before we get back into the music, UNC, or WXYC would like you to know that the Chapel Hill Community Fridge is seeking volunteers, partners, and donations. 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Local restaurants and businesses interested in hosting a fridge can reach the organization at unc.mawg@gmail.com. UNC students interested in volunteering can message Community Fridge through the Instagram at @chcommunityfridge. Yeah, keep listening to WXYC.

It is currently 11:17. You're listening to WXYC. The song that I was just playing was Tribute to the Angels by Magic Tuber String Band. And right before that was, I'm going to butcher this name, but I'm going to try as hard as I can, Natami Korobugu. And that was by Balak Sisko. That was amazing. It was like 10 minutes long, but I don't think I liked almost every single second of that. So I hope you guys also like that. I got a request for War and Peace by Ryuichi Sakamoto. I could not find that the album that song was on. So I found 1966, and I'm going to be playing Merry Christmas, Mr. Lawrence. Hopefully that will live up to par to the last song. And then also, I got two requests for Road Dog by Clout Chaser. And that was all. I couldn't find that in our database. But yeah, if you guys have, send in more requests and I'll check and see if we can have it and if I could play it. Before we listen to the music again, WXOC would like you to know that we have an amazing set of apps. I've talked about this a lot, but you're probably familiar with our iPhone app, but we've also got an Android app, a tvOS app, and an Apple Watch app. In fact, you could send in requests through the Android and iOS app. Just press the request button. Or if you're old school and want to talk to a DJ, there's another button to dial a DJ and make a good old phone call. Our iPhone app has a great set of home screen widgets, so you can see at a glance what we're playing. And you can always start playback by telling Siri to play WXYC. Again, send requests if you guys want, or you can send them in through the app or call 919-962-8989. And yeah, I have about 40-ish minutes left of my shift before another amazing DJ comes in and takes it over. So I hope you guys like what I'm playing for the remainder of my shift. Keep listening to WXYC.

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You're listening to WXYC, and this is DJ Chowder. The song that I was just playing was Afrolypso by Royal Jesters. And then right before that was Psychic Lamb Core by the Paradise Bangkok Molam International Band. And then prior to that was Attica by Lini Aspera. And then prior to that was John Wick by Demuda. And the first song in the section was Merry Christmas, Mr. Lawrence by Ryuichi Sakimoto. Yeah, the next song I'm going to be playing is Waivers by Lightning Bolt. And I have like 20 minutes left on my show before I give it off to another amazing DJ. So I don't know how much time I have left for requests, but if you want to send them in, I'll try to fit them in. And if I can't, I'll definitely play them in my next show. Yeah, before we start playing music again, WXYC would like you know that Photo Farm are a small staff of artists who aim to foster the exchange of ideas and skills. Set in a modern barn on a tree farm in Chapel Hill, North Carolina, Photo Farm is a site of possibilities, a space for making and for makers, rooted in photographic practices. 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You guys might hear from me in 20 minutes, or it might be the next DJ. But regardless, if you don't hear me, I hope you guys have an amazing rest of your night. And keep listening to WXYC.

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I'm walking down that long, lonesome road, babe, where I'm bound, I can't tell.

It is currently 12 o'clock. You're listening to WXYC Chapel Hill. This is DJ Chowder. It's been a long shift. I've been on since 8:30, and I've been having a lot of fun, but I'm ready to go to sleep. The song that I was just playing, or that's playing in the background also, is Lions by Dire Straits. Right before that was Dawn to May by Elena Glass. Prior to that was Careless

Sun by Abel Noyes. And then was the song Don't Think Twice, It's Alright by Peter, Paul, and Mary. I think you guys have definitely heard that song covered by so many different artists, Joan Baez. But I really did enjoy that rendition. And the first song in this section was Waivers by Lightning Bolt. WXYC would like you to know that the Odum Institute for Research and Social Sciences provides members of the UNC community with educational and consultative resources to advance their social science research projects. 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I don't know if you guys can tell, but I am ready to go to sleep. I hope everyone also goes to sleep soon and has an amazing rest of their Sunday now. And I will see you guys next week. Keep listening to WXYC.

0: The Funkadelic have a new album on Westbound Records. It's something else. It's called
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0: 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Funkadelic Soul. 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

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We present Amor Dei, an invention for radio by Barry Bamange. This is an attempt to describe God in human terms and to create, in the manner of a religious painting, an overall impression of man's love for him. All the voices were recorded from life and arranged in a setting of radiophonic sound in four movements. Amor Dei.

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isn't really a smile at all. 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
1: It's like a jungle sometimes. 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

Tonight.

Bye.

Good morning, WXYC. The current time is 8 a.m. and you are listening to DJ Double Take on WXYC 89.3 FM. I have a great set lined up for you guys with some wonderful Sunday morning psych rock. So if that's your thing, stick around because I'll be on until 10. And if it's not, then feel free to call in and make a request at 919-962-8989 or to make a request on the WXYC app. Before we get into the music, WXYC has a quick message for you about Bike Durham. Bike Durham offers a series of educational classes for people who want to learn how to ride a bike and for those who know how to ride but want to improve their skills to commute and use their bike for transportation or recreation. They have classes of multiple levels from learning how to balance to skill building practice to real commutes through town to learn more about the city infrastructure and how to plan trips. These classes are open to 13-year-olds and older and have a rental bikes included in the class price for those who don't have a bike yet. Prices on a sliding scale, pay what you can. Classes are held at Ree City, 112 Broadway Street, Durham, North Carolina. To find out more and to register for a class, please visit our website, bikedurham.org. If that's something you're interested in, make sure to check out Bike Durham. And let's get into the music for the morning. I am so excited for this set for all the songs lined up. I have some stuff that I've been really digging through to try and find something, a little something for everybody, and to have a great Psych Rock Sunday morning. So please enjoy.

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More specifically, DJ Double Take on WXYC. If you're liking what you're hearing, then I'm on till 10. And if you're not, feel free to call in at 919-962-8989 and make a request, or to make a request on the WXYC app, which is now available on Android. Before we get back into the music, WXYC would like you to know about In Family Fire, a campaign dedicated to preventing dangerous misuse of firearms. Family fire is a shooting that results from someone misusing an unsecured firearm from the home. Unintentional shootings, firearm suicide, and intentional shootings are all forms of family fire. Guns are present in approximately 42% of homes in the U.S., and thousands of people are killed by gun violence each year. Family fire is an issue that affects communities across North Carolina and the nation. And Family Fire outlines the proper steps of securing and storing firearms. To learn more about proper storage, you can visit infamilyfire.org. As for the very top of the set, we had Equal by Kath Bloom and David Shapiro. After that, we had Beautiful Crystals by Sun Watchers. After that, Halo by Xylitol. After that, Roses by Red Red Meat from their release Jimmy Wine Majestic. And finally, we topped it off with Free by Acid King, an awesome band out of San Francisco. If you liked what you heard, I definitely recommend checking them out. They have an incredible front woman. She is really, really awesome. So, just again, if you like what you're hearing, I'm around till 10. And if you're not, always feel free to make a request.

You just heard Way Ahead by Mythic Sunship from their release, Another Shape of Psychedelic Music. Prior to that, you heard Poor Lady by Arcadium. Before that, you heard Human Condition by Low Cut Connie from the release Living in the USA. Before that, Guitar Song by Randy Holden from the release Population 2. Prior to that, Sea Life Sandwich Boy by Horse Girl. Before that, Automat by Acid Rooster. And first of the set was Slow Bug by Spider Taylor. If you like what you're hearing, here's a reminder that I'm on until 10. So keep listening. I've got a lot more cool stuff lined up for you guys. If you're not enjoying what you're hearing, feel free to call in at 919-962-8989 or to make a request on the WXYC app. Before we get back into the music, WXYC would like you to know about SwipeShare, which is a UNC-based platform that helps UNC students turn extra meal swipes into affordable meals. The app connects students who have unused swipes with those who need them by coordinating quick meetups at dining halls where a seller can swipe the buyer in. With built-in messaging, user ratings, and secure data protections, SwipeShare creates a safe and reliable way for students to access lower-cost meals while reducing wasted swipes. For more information, you can visit their Instagram at swipeshare.app. The current time is 9 a.m., and you are listening to WXYC Chapel Hill.

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1: 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You just heard Lake Winnebago by Bill Callahan from the release My Days of 58. Prior to that, you heard Orange Peel by Sopwith Camel. Before that, Future Games by Fleetwood Mac. And prior to that, and the first song of this portion of the set, was a song by Anna Frango Electrico. If you've enjoyed what you're hearing, I'm on till 10. I've got about 40 more minutes. And some more great music coming up. But if not, feel free to call in at 919-962-8989 or to make a request in the WXYC app. Did you know that the Extraordinary Thrift Store in Carrboro is a neuro-inclusive employer? The Thrift Store is one of six businesses operated by local nonprofit Extraordinary Ventures and focuses on providing employment opportunities for adults with intellectual and developmental disabilities. 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Coming up next, we have a request with Cortez the Killer by Neil Young and Crazy Horse.

The current time is 9:42 a.m. and you are listening to WXYC Chapel Hill. Beneath my voice right now, you are listening to Islands of Men by Geese from their release Getting Killed. Prior to that, you heard No More White Horses by T2 from their release It'll All Work Out in Boomland. Before that, Hope Marathon by Janelle Leppin's ensemble Volcanic Ash. And then prior to that, a request with Cortez the Killer by Neil Young and Crazy Horse from the release Zuma. WXYC would like you to know that the Eno River Association invites all listeners to a benefit concert for Eno happening on Saturday, September 12th at the Carolina Theater of Durham. Celebrate 60 years of Eno River advocacy and conservation with music, art, and community. Evening Fletcher Hall performances from Jake, Xerxes Fussell, Para Faye, and Carrie Morin and Trey Charles, as well as sound poetry collaborations, a culture and history exhibit, and limited edition merch. 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

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The current time is 9:59 a.m. The current time is 10 a.m. and you are listening to WXYC Chapel Hill. Beneath my voice right now, you are hearing Love, Love, Love, Love, Love by Wool from their release Wool. Prior to that, you heard Nose Beers by Sun Watchers. Before that, Tomorrow is Gone by Jode. Prior to that, a request with Nights in White and Satin by the Moody Blues. And then before that, Circles by Mia from the release In the Moonlight. I hope you've enjoyed this little Psych Rock Sunday segment. Really, it was a little bit of prog, jazz, fusion, this and that, Rock Sunday. But I sort of just played with, you know, what I thought would go with the vibe, what I thought was fun, and I hope that y'all enjoyed. Before I go, really quick, I have a message about Siembra NC. Siembra NC is a grassroots organization that is fighting for better working and living conditions and empowering the community to stand up against abusive landlords, discriminatory policies, and displacement. 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

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Yeah, blow.

Good morning, everyone. 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This is DJ Oxford Comma, and I'm super excited to be with you all. It's my first set of the school year, and it's my final year at Chapel Hill, and so I'm really excited to be back with you all. I was abroad last semester, and so being back in the station has been really nice. What we were just playing for you, what just played, was Brothers on the Slide by Simon. I really enjoyed it. It's a group of, it's described on the CD as a rare groove of a bunch of West Indians in England. Think of like Meters, Santana, and I really enjoyed it. Before that, we were listening to Merce Lemon and Fuss' Cup of Loneliness. Before that, Fergie by Selimata. And before that, Cinnamon by the Gospel Supremes. I really enjoyed this song because it's part of a compilation of the Great Lakes Gospel. They're all from the Midwest. And for me, that the Midwest is a part of the country where I have not gotten to explore the music very much. And so I'm really grateful that I got to listen to that with y'all. Before that, we were listening to Lonely Woman by Stephen Scott. Next, just a quick PSA, WXYC would like to hear from you. If you're part of a nonprofit or a student group and would like the community to hear more about your organization, please email psa@wxyc.org. We ask that you please send PSAs at least a week in advance to allow our PSA team to review them for any errors. And with that, I'm going to play for you all one more love song by Mac DeMarco.

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1: This is gonna be a start to finish. Are you going, and people go, when this come out, you're gonna listen to everything and every single word, and everybody's gonna know when you get to the first show after this drop, they're gonna be singing right along and feeling every word.
0: I'm excited for it.
1: I'm excited for it for you.
0: It's gonna be good.

Good morning, everyone. You're listening to WXYC Chapel Hill. This is DJ Oxford, comma. I hope you all enjoyed Up Top Up by Max Jaff. Prior to that, we were listening to the beautiful Jill Scott with Beautiful People. I personally really enjoyed that. She is also known as Jilly from Philly, which I think is really funny. She's a neo-soul legend, and she's very much known for her raw lyrics, which I'm sure you could hear, and also a very soulful voice. So this album, which is called To Whom This May Concern, is her first album in 11 years, I think. And she's also an actress starring in Tyler Perry's Why Did I Get Married? So that was released in 2007, so I think you all might have seen her before. And a little bit more recently, the TV show Black Lightning. So if you liked this album, check out her Words and Sounds trilogy. I really like this album because it begins with a very lovely spoken word track, which I think sets the scene for a very empowering, healing landscape that this record is. I think the song Be Great from this album gives a very classic animated funk style of singing that from Jill that I've really enjoyed. And it also has a lot of high energy tracks that seal the show, and also a lot more like traditional jazz as well. So she's a woman of range. Before that, we were listening to Mas No Me Falta Fe by Ricardo Eddie Martinez. Before that, we were listening to Exotic 2 by Sun Ra. And prior to that, one more love song by Mac DeMarco. As an announcement, Orange County can no longer accept shredded paper in the blue recycle carts. The current recycling processor is no longer accepting shredded materials mixed in with single stream recyclables. So if you would like your confidential material shredded and recycled, Orange County Recycling asks that you please bring it to be shredded at one of their semi-annual shred-a-thons or utilize the new shred center. So for more information on how to handle shredded materials, visit orangecountync.gov/recycling. I'll repeat, orangecountync.gov/recycling.

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This is DJ Oxford Comma, and you're listening to WXYC Chapel Hill. I wanted to let you know that Bike Durham offers a series of education classes for people who want to learn how to ride a bike and for those who want to improve their skills to commute and use their bike for transportation and recreation. They have classes on multiple levels, from learning how to balance to skill building, practice to real commutes through town, to learn more about the city infrastructure and how to plan trips. These classes are open to 13-year-olds and older and have rental bikes, which are included in the class price for those who don't have a bike yet. So the pricing is on a sliding scale. Pay what you can. Classes are held at ReCity, 112 Broadway Street, Durham, NC. To find out more and register for their classes, visit their website, https://bikedurham.org/bike-education-classes. I'll repeat that, bikedurham.org/bike-education-classes.

0: That was "Tonight I'll Be Staying Here With You" by Bob Dylan. This is DJ Oxford Comma. Super excited to be spending my Sunday morning with you all. Before that, we were listening to James Joint by the glorious Rihanna. Before that, Aquarela do Brasil by Rosa Passos. I quite like her. She brings a bit of a cheeky charm to her music, and so she tends to show up quite a bit in my sets at least once. Before that, we were listening to You Don't Know What Love Is by the Ibrahim Khalil Shibab Quintet. I believe he's a South African jazz artist, and I quite like his work, and I find that his releases that are named to each season, so this one was spring, I personally find that they bring me back to that season. Before that, we were listening to Tune In by Pleasure. I want to talk about this band for a little bit. They are an R&B band from Portland, Oregon, and they were really active in the 70s. They joined Fantasy Records and released a string of beloved albums with, they blended various idioms from soul to jazz, funk, disco, etc., and it was really built for black radio at the time. And of all of them, this 1977 record that we listened to called Joyous was their most famous. They're very frequently sampled by hip-hop and R&B acts in the 80s, 90s, and 2000s. So think of stuff like Ultimate Beats and Breaks Comps. So you might hear one of their songs and have maybe a sense of deja vu from that. Before that, we were listening to of the very hilarious OK Daddy by Honey Dijon. And then for that, Kareel by Khalil El-Zabar. Just as a PSA, WXYC would like you to know about SwipeShare, which is a UNC-based platform that helps UNC students turn extra meal swipes into affordable meals. So the app connects students who have unused swipes with those who need them by coordinating quick meetups at dining halls where a seller can swipe the buyer in. With built-in messaging, user ratings, and secure data protections, SwipeShare creates a safe and reliable way for students to access lower-cost meals while reducing wasted swipes. For more information, you can visit their Instagram at swipeshare.app. I'll repeat their Instagram at swipeshare.app.
1: And I'll do that. People have me.

0: I'm getting tired.
1: I'm working all day.
0: It's about time I find somebody that wants me to play. Pretty close? Nah, they never been mine.

Minneapolis, seven angels having the seven last plagues, for in them is filled up the wrath of God. And I saw it as it were a sea of glass mingled with fire, and them that have gotten the victory over the beast and over his image and over his mind.

Hello, everyone. You're listening to WXYC Chapel Hill, and we just listened to New World Coming by Nina Simone. Before that, we were listening to Electric Lady featuring Solange by the lovely Janelle Monáe. Fun fact, I actually saw her Barricade at Outside Lands, and I forget this until I come into the station and I play her every other set. Before that, we were listening to Cruces by Silvana Kent. She was born in Peru, and I think she grew up in Vancouver, but her album is really interesting. It's called La Jardinera, and it has a couple Chilean folk songs on there, so might play that in the next couple sets. Before that, we were listening to 17 by Indigo D'Souza, and before that, The Big Butter and Eggman by Kermit Ruffins, if you're in the mood for breakfast. Just a quick PSA, did you know that the Extraordinary Thrift Store in Carborough is a neuro-inclusive employer? The thrift store is one of six businesses operated by local nonprofit Extraordinary Ventures and focuses on providing employment opportunities for adults with intellectual and developmental disabilities. 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

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It was lovely to spend my Sunday morning with y'all.

for us to fill the night.

0: I enrolled in a class in mushroom identification. The teacher was a PhD and the editor of a publication on mycology. One day he picked up a mushroom, gave a good deal of information about it, mainly historical, and finally named the plant as Pluteus cervinus edible. I was certain that that plant was not Pluteus cervinus. Due to the attachment of its gills to the stem, it seemed to me to be an anteloma and therefore very possibly seriously poisonous. I thought, what shall I do? Find out the teacher's error or, following school etiquette, saying nothing, let other members of the class possibly poison themselves, I decided to speak.
1: I'll bear with me.

said, I doubt whether that mushroom is Proteus cervinus. I think it's an antiloma. The teacher said, well, we'll key it out. This was done, and it turned out that I was right. The plant was Antiloma graianum, a poisonous mushroom. The teacher came over to me and said, if you know so much about mushrooms, why do you take this class? I said, I take this class because there's so much about mushrooms I don't know. Then I said, by the way, how is it that you didn't recognize that plant? He said, well, I specialize in the jelly fungi. I just give the fleshy fungi a whirl.

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Like I said in the beginning when we got together, we didn't want to do a movie that everybody had done before, Western Charge the Light Brigade. Well, we do that in the movie. We do a Western. And we don't do a Charge of the Light Brigade, but we do a riff on something else, on a different kind of thing. We do a thing with Victor Mature in the movie. We do a thing in the movie like in the 1940s, the big thing in the 1940s where it was, please don't go out and do it, but I'm going to do it, love, because I know I can do it. Oh, please don't, I love you too much. Your mother says that you're a great violinist. Please take up the violin. I don't want to play the violin. Forget what Father Duffy and Ma say about Carnegie Hall. I don't want to do that kind of stuff. I'm not good enough. But at fighting, I can do it, man. I don't say it like that in the movie, and you'll see it when it comes. Good. We do takeoffs, and the people involved in them, they don't even know it's a takeoff. They think they're doing the real part, and that's what we wanted to do. Nobody could know that in the beginning, you see, and you'll see that on the screen. That's why you've got to, you see, everybody's gonna look at it differently. The adults will look at it and they'll see themselves in real life, and they'll take their adult problems at what they have, and they'll relate it to the movie. Now the kids are going to look at it, and they're going to look at it in a funny way when I come out and fight my way out of that box, because they want to see me move and they want to see me fight, and they dig things like that. Any action, anything like that. Mike's way, they'll dig the way Mike gets out of the box. They'll dig Peter because it'll be the love and the Maharishi, and that's the in thing right now, you know. It's on the way out, but it's sticking around. And Peter and Mickey, whatever. The kids are going to laugh at whatever because he doesn't care. And we're doing a funny mimic around the table eating food. They'll dig that. They are to a certain extent. We don't play it up as much. I go and see the dailies of the movie. I haven't really seen a lot cut together, but as we were making it, I went to see the dailies of the movie. And to see myself on screen now in a movie, it's not that it's being shot by any different people. We have most of the same crew. It's a different feeling. I feel as if that I'm really acting, as if I'm really in a movie, as if I'm really, this is the real thing. In the TV show, it was slapstick comedy. We do this in the movie, of course. But it's all for real, and we really know that this is for real. It's not that, you know, like we're going to make a half-hour comedy series that we can make a few mistakes in, and nobody really knows, because it's funny. We pull stunts like pulling out the script and reading the next line. Well, we do things like that in the movie also, but it's much more subtle, and it's on a much more heavier basis. Let me tell you first of all that we have Victor Mature in the movie. We have Annette Funicello, which is, you'll say, Annette Funicello, you know, the Mickey Mouse Club, but she has a special part, and that is Annette Funicello in the movie, and everybody's seen her do this kind of thing 1,000 times before, but she does it great in this movie. You ought to know also that Carol Doda plays the part in the movie of Miss Silicone, so that might give the other people that didn't understand a better clue. And Sonny Liston, you know, he's fantastic. He's a fantastic cat. I went up to see him in Reno, and I went up and watched him fight, and I really feel that he really is going to be the next world champion. However, in the movie, it's a very, very interesting sequence. It leads from the Annette thing where she's saying, don't fight, Dave, and I say, I have to at this, I can be champ. Next thing we cut is to me got in the ring fighting with Sonny Liston. I'm fighting Sonny Liston, and I'm being beaten up really bad. And Mickey's shouting from the wings, stay down, stay down. And I keep getting up, and he keeps knocking me down. He still wants me to stay down. He says, stay down, dummy, and he comes running out. And he knocks me down. He knocks Sonny Liston out. And everybody's fighting. The cops are in the ring, and Peter comes out. And Peter's really the dummy. And then the scene goes further on, and we find out that Peter really is the dummy. Do I have to do this all over again? Here again, Peter wrote this song, Do I Have to Do This All Over Again? And it's really weird. Let me talk about the music side of our thing happening at the moment. We seem to be writing more songs because we're not as tied down as we were before. We're working much harder, but we feel freer because we're being ourselves, so we're writing. And Peter has two songs in the movie. Mike has a song in the movie. And this one, Do I Have to Do It All Over Again? It comes when we give a surprise birthday party to Mike. And Mike hates surprises. He really hates surprises. He likes to have everything up front, and he likes to know exactly what he's going to do.
Now, we give him a birthday party like he's never seen before, where we lead him into this big, dark room down a terrible-looking corridor, which he's scared of, scared to death. We all pass through this corridor in the movie, in one way or another. And we lead him into this room, and the scene starts when we get in the room where the spotlight comes down on the three of us guys, and we are singing, we're chanting. And as Mike comes in, we all burst up into happy birthday, and thousands of people run out, and we sing, and we dance, and we sing this whole number. Do I have to do it all over again? And Mike is a little disgusted by the whole thing.

the Paradise Bangkok Molam International Band from their LP on Solar Fidelity, Arayalam. That tune was Psych Lam Core. And representative of everything else you can hear on that disc. Good stuff. Good stuff. Arayalam, the title of the album. Again, the Paradise Bangkok Molam International Band. Before that, we went way back, actually from an LP that was released long after it was originally recorded. Recorded in, I've lost it here, I want to say 68 to 73. Yeah, that's what it says. Good memory. 68 to 73 in Heliopolis, Egypt, the Salah Ragab and the Cairo Jazz Band release titled that's what it's titled. There you go. The tune we heard was Neveen, though, N-E-V-E-N, from Salah Ragab and the Cairo Jazz Band. Look them up. They have a storied history from way, way back in the day. Chibo Mato also in that set, right smack dab in the middle from the Moonchild Sampler, a non-album release, their cover of the Nirvana tune About a Girl. Chibo Mato, of course, in that incarnation on the WB label. Donald Fagen with the title cut from Morph the Cat. You can find that on Reprise. And starting things off at 2 p.m. Eastern Time, Salamata with Cake Up from The Happening. It's a 10K release, and she kind of reminds me a little bit of Diggable Planets. A little bit. You know, so much music, it's hard to be completely original. At least that's my opinion. I'm the professor. I'm playing music for you until about 4 o'clock Eastern Time today, so another hour and a half or so. You're tuned to 89.3 FM or streaming live on the internets, WXYC Chapel Hill. 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This is Sluice from the disc Companion. You can find it on the Mountain Laurel Recording Company label. And the tune we're going to hear from Sluice is called Vegas on WXYC.

And that's how you end a song. That's a great way to end the song. Who was that? That was a single, CD single, which of course features two tunes, Cass McCombs and Chris Cohen. And that tune was Ignis Fatuus, Hinky Punk, Shark Fins, and Ambergris from Cass McCombs and Chris Cohen. That was the, if you can call it a B-side, because it's CD, you don't flip it over, but it was the second cut. The first cut being Steel Reserve. Before that, some family vocalization in that set. Going backwards, we heard from the Staves, some sisters, a group of three, I think. Three. Down to two for a while. They may be back up to three, but in any event, they were three for that recording. Dead and Born and Grown. And we heard Mexico from the Staves. We heard from the Everly Brothers before that, from It's Everly Time. Memories Are Made of This. Always reminds me a bit of Dean Martin, but I must say the Everlys do a great job. Well, they always do a great job. They always did, in any event. And before that in the set, a couple of guys who maybe aren't, related by DNA, but I would say brothers in any event, Peter Holstapel and Chris Stamey. From a solo release titled Mavericks from some years ago, we heard Geometry, Chris Stamey, Peter Holsapel. You know where they go back to. I will say no more. And starting things off, I don't know if we're dealing with brothers or not, but we're in North Carolina, from someplace in North Carolina. We heard from Sluice. Their CD is called Companion. It's on the Mountain Laurel Recording Company label. And the tune from Sluice was called Vegas. We went from Vegas to Ignis Fatuus, Hinky Punk, Shark Fins, and Ambergris in that last set. This is WXYC Chapel Hill, one of the only places in the entire world where you can hear that sort of music flowing into each other. I'm the professor. My clock says about 13 minutes before 3 o'clock Eastern Time, and I've got more information for you, and then we'll play some more music. The Eno River Association invites all listeners to a benefit concert for the Eno. It's happening not too far away, a couple of weeks, Saturday, September 12th, at the Carolina Theater in Durham. Celebrate 60 years of Eno River advocacy and conservation with music, art, and community. Evening Fletcher Hall performances from Jake Xerxes Fussell, Pura Fay, and Carrie Morin, and Trey Charles, as well as sound poetry collaborations, a culture and history exhibit, and a limited edition set of merch. 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Beginning this next set, we're sticking kind of close to home today, at least so far. For some reason, Thrill Jockey, it's a Chicago label, Bettina, I can't remember her last name, but she's been picking up local artists recently for the Thrill Jockey label. This is another one, the Magic Tumor. String band. No, it's a magic tuber, like a root vegetable. Heavy Water is the title of the LP on Thrill Jockey. We're going to listen to Side B, track one, Tribute to the Angels on WXYC.

Friday, July 7th. Receipts at the local market were 500 below last week's closing due to slow trading in St. Louis and low prices yesterday. Snake receipts today were 300, mostly heavies, with a few canners and cutters. Some choice to prime copperheads, bringing top prices, black snakes running mostly choice, with weights of 1/2 to 1/4 pound steady to 2 cents, higher prices. A few cottonmouths choice and prime selling up 3 cents. Rattlers weak to off a cent on larger receipts. Old rattlers off 1 cent. Canners and cutters, 2 cents. The owl market was steady to strong today. Hoot owls up 3 cents. A few horned owls moving in at 1 cent higher prices. Screech owls in small supply with...

everybody low with a love song that he made. Find the streetlight, steps out of the shade, says something like, you and me, babe, how about it? Juliet says, hey, it's Romeo. He nearly gave me a heart attack.

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Both dirty, both mean. 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And I dreamed your dream for you, and now your dream is real.

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All I do is keep the beat, the bad company. And all I do is kiss you

It's 3:14. This is WXYC Chapel Hill. And you've just been listening to one of a number of cuts on an LP titled A Guide to the Bird Song of Migration. As I said, a number of cuts, a number of different artists using birdsong to anchor their compositions, or at least, you know, to weave within. That particular cut was Red Knot from Valsucci on that collection. Nine cuts. A Guide to the Bird Song of Migration. You can find that on the Shika Shika label. Before that, we heard from King Crimson, the title cut from Three of a Perfect Pair. I think that's a Warner Brothers release, EG Records in any event, from way back in the day. That is to remind me to remind you, or at least to let you know, that Beat, which is Adrian Ballou, Steve Vai, Tony Levin, and some guy named something Basio, I think, on drums, they're coming to DPAC, the Durham Performing Arts Center, in November. Now, it's about as close as you're probably going to be able to get to that music you just heard these days. Robert Fripp, the anchor of King Crimson, is not doing that kind of music anymore, not touring with these guys, but I understand that this tour has his blessing, and Adrian Ballou is always worth seeing. Now, it is DPAC, so check out the tickets, what remains, and check out the price. DPAC, Durham Performing Arts Center, November 17th, 2026, Beat. That was my advertisement. No, I do not, I'm not compensated for that, and I am not affiliated with DPAC, except the fact that I live in Durham City and Durham County. What did you hear before you heard King Crimson? You heard Noura Mint Semali from the Yen Bet release. You've heard a lot of that recently because it's good stuff. It's an LP. On Glitterbeat, we heard New K-N-O-U from Noura Mint Semali. And then a couple other things that kind of span the 3 o'clock hour. Dire Straits right before the hour. Romeo and Juliet from Making Movies. That is a WB release. And then from the Elektra imprint going, well, here, let me look. I want to say this is 68. Well, I can't find a date on it, but it's thereabouts, 68, from the Dillards. You know the Dillards? They used to appear as the Darlings on the Andy Griffith Show, and did some progressive bluegrass over the years, composed some great music. This is from Wheat Straw Sweet, the Dillards. The tune was She Sang Hymns Out of Tune, with a little bit of interesting lead in, and that tune penned by Jesse Lee Kincaid, recorded in the mid-60s, covered by Harry Nilsson before the Dillards, just a year before, and then eventually Don Henley and a number of others. That's a cool tune. She Sang Hymns Out of Tune from the Dillards, Sweet Straw Sweet. And then starting everything off in that last set, we heard from the Magic, not the, I always do that, Magic Tumor String Band. There's not a the. Magic Tumor String Band out of Durham, North Carolina, recorded in Greensboro, available on the Thrill Jockey label. The release is Heavy Water. The tune we heard is Tribute to the Angels from Magic Tumor String Band. My clock now says 3:18. It's Eastern Time. This is WXYC Chapel Hill, 89.3 FM. And WXYC would like to hear from you if you're a part of a nonprofit or student group and would like the community to hear more about your organization. 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We ask that you please send PSAs at least 1 week in advance to allow our PSA team to review them. I bet you want to hear some more music. And I've got some for you.
We're going to listen to Lucy Liu, not Lucy Liu, the actress, but Lucy Liu, the musical artist. The record is, or it's a CD, actually, Mr. Cobra is what it's called. Lucy Liu is a Korean ambient artist based in San Francisco, California. And Mr. Cobra is their fourth full-length release. This tune is Crisis Identity on WXYC Chapel Hill.

The only one who told her wish I never got older. I turn into a little child. Make a face to make you smile. Come closer, you can see.

Thank you.

0: they won't stop. Don't let them get away, baby.
1: I think the CD was originally released in August of 25, so about a year old, but we have it here. We acquired it through one of our DJs, and it's in play here at WXYC Chapel Hill. You were listening to the tune Go Ollie Go from Ollie XL from Lick the Lens Part 1, released on the Warp label. Ollie XL. I'm saying Ollie. It could be Oli, O-L-I. We don't get a pronunciation here. So, gotta wing it at WXYC Chapel Hill. I'm the professor. Been playing music for you for an hour and 50 minutes or so. 10 minutes more to go for this Sunday today. Beautiful Sunday in Chapel Hill, I must say, August 23rd. And let me tell you what else you were listening to. You heard a cover of Heart of Glass from The Bad Plus, I guess a jazz slash pop trio. That I happen to like, and I especially like covers, and I like their covers. These Are the Vistas is that CD. It's on Columbia if you want to look for them. The Bad Plus, Heart of Glass. A CD single from May Simones, titled Karage. It's on the Bayonet label. We heard Tooth Fairy featuring John Roseborough from May Simones. Return to Forever with the title cut from Romantic Warrior, a CBS release. And starting things off, all that stuff kind of jazz flavored one way or another. We had Lucy Liu, who is not a person. It is a band, I believe, out of South Korea, but located in San Francisco these days. Orange Milk Records has released their disc titled Mr. Cobra. We heard the song Crisis Identity from Lucy Liu. The Chapel Hill Community Fridge is seeking volunteers, partners, and donations. 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And UNC students interested in volunteering can message Community Fridge through Instagram at @chcommunityfridge. I'm going to start this last final set for me with another Thrill Jockey release. They are, there are a lot of them here. And bless Bettina Richards, I remembered her last name, of Thrill Jockey, unless I'm completely out of touch and she's moved on. I think she is still the driving force. Great, great music. A lot of it centered around the Chicago area where the label is based, but not always. This one, I think, actually is, but let's not go out on a limb and just say we have a split 12-inch on the Thrill Jockey label. It's titled The Horizon Spirals and The Horizon Viral. It features one side music from OOIOO, and the other side features music from Lightning Bolt. We're going to listen to, drumroll please, the OOIOO site, which features two cuts, which tend to run together. So maybe we'll listen to the whole thing. I don't know. But we will start off with this, The Horizon from OOIOO on WXYC Chapel Hill.

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0: pull up on me right now. 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
0: 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The half amount, she crashing out. 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I'm famous. Security pat him down before we sat him down. All his wisdom, I pass it down, you'll catch it or not. She too invested, signed with Lex, they invest in my block. Don't hate the player, play the sport, don't drink no Taylor Port, come take the torch. Another slain rapper, front page of the source. I put a rash on child support, I'm getting paid in court.

0: cadence. Trying to link, it's so crazy I can't think. 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Miss Dominique, why you acting like you got it out for me? Class dismissed.
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gorgeous, gorgeous Mr. Fingers, aka Larry Heard track, being played by the robot who was managing the 4 to 5 hour block. Thank you to the algorithm for succeeding today. It's 4:55. You're listening to WXYC Chapel Hill, 89.3 FM. I'm DJ Barely There, maintaining the Sunday 5 to 7 slot I've had for going on 2 years at this point. Unfortunately, the demand for shows this term was so high that I can only do every other week this time. But maybe that's for the best, because in my last semester of college, I am stupidly taking 16 credit hours. I'll be here till 7. 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

I like that. Won't you do that there? Come on. Be up. Pick it up, pick it up, pick it up. I like it.

Underneath My Voice, instrumental to Wildin' Out by the Urban Renewal Program, group from 2000s New York kind of backpacker era. We've got Mos Def and Prefuse 73 with Diverse. Prefuse 73, kind of glitchy IDM guy doing the beat. Kind of cool, kind of squelchy, kind of acidic. Leading into that one, we had Mos Def's daughter, Layla, one of my favorite contemporary musical Nepo babies. Her track, If You Don't Know By Now, off the album Gap Year from 2024, I want to say, which I love because the name of the album is Gap Year and the album cover is a big photo of her with like a gap tooth yearbook smile. Leading into that one, we had two great tracks from this year, Liftin' Me Up by Jill Scott off her comeback record To Whom It May Concern. And then before that, Step With Me by DC rapper, technically Landover, Maryland rapper, Nino Paid off his new album, Somewhere Over the Rainbow. Both of those songs interpolating or working with the Washington DC go-go tradition, cool like style of funk native to the city. The Nino Paid song actually like samples a track by UCB, which is one of the big go-go bands, and he kind of tries to sing like them, which is cute. And then before that, Fred Hirsch, vocals and piano, playing the Billy Strayhorn classic from the 1930s, Something to Live For, off the album Passion Flower. I'm DJ Barely There, going to be here until 7 o'clock. 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

Chicago's Drewski, or Drew Sky under my voice. Temper Tantrum from 1992. Chicago Juke Guy. This got reissued in 2013. He has a lot of cool Dance Mania stuff that I like, but this one is on Chicago Classic Edition. Before that, one of my favorite American via Jamaica dancehall DJs, Shelly Thunder, with her classic song of beating someone else up for their infidelity, Breakup. Before that, the dancehall mix of Permanent by Papa Bear, Cool Breeze, and Baby Wise. A little risque there, had to cut it out. Leading into that one, Tough Rinse by Plug, aka Luke Vibert, off a 12-inch single from the 90s. I played that on 45 RPM, even though it was 33, but his whole thing is kind of overly energized, hyperactive music, so I think it worked okay. And then before that, some more contemporary experimental juke stuff with Death Juke by Nandi off of her self-titled album on Planet Mew Records earlier this year. She's from rural Johnstown, Pennsylvania. Very cool producer, one of the most forward-thinking working today. Excited for anything she does. I'm DJ Barely There, going to be here until 7 o'clock. If you'd like to call in a request, you can do so at our phone number, 919-962-8989, or use the app. Thanks so much for listening. Gonna stay in this kind of drum machine mode with some Miami bass stuff after this.

Underneath My Voice, Otha Turner and the Afro-Sippy All-Stars, with their rendition of Glory Glory Hallelujah, off the album From Senegal to Senatobia, on Birdman Records in 2000. Pretty interesting meeting of the minds here. Otha Turner, big fife and drum guy among the like old school blues set. You've got a Senegalese kora player, some African drummers besides that person, part of a marching band drum corps from Mississippi, and what the CD review describes as a few white boys, including Mississippi All-Star Luther Dickinson, live at Otha's Farm in Senatobia. Before that, some bluegrass with Ramblin' Feet by Karen Spence off her album With Love to Daddy. Leading into that one, The Person You Are by John Wesley Harding. Before that one, Low Cut Connie with Let Me Speak to Bobby, some newer, old school, kind of protesty blues rock with an all-girl backing group vocally. Leading into that one, kind of a weird West Coasty song off one of the So-So Def Bass All-Stars Atlanta Bass compilation, Let It Burn by Playa Poncho. And then before that, Hall of Fame by Cherry, who released her album You, Me, and My Ego on The Weeknd's XO Records a couple months ago. I played that song at a WXYC house party this past Friday. Very good party record. I'm DJ Barely There, going to be here until 7 o'clock. If you want to call in a request to the station, you can do so at our phone number, 919-962-8989, or use the app. Bike Durham offers a series of education classes for people who want to learn how to ride a bike, and for those who know how to ride, but want to improve their skills to commute and use their bike for transportation or recreation. They have classes of multiple levels, from learning how to balance to skill-building practice to real commutes through town to learn more about the city infrastructure and how to plan trips. These classes are open to 13-year-olds and older and have rental bikes included in the class price for those who don't have a bike yet. Pricing on a sliding scale, pay what you can. Classes are held at Reese City, 112 Broadway Street, Durham, North Carolina.

Faith No More, Zombie Eaters, off of The Real Thing, a song about being a newborn. Before that, Voodoo Soul Stew by the Daktaris, kind of global America meets West Africa fusion group from the 2000s. The album Soul Explosion on Desco. Leading into that one, some kind of blues rocky Laotian music released on the French label Acouphone, who put out that So Savun Cambodian compilation that we played a bunch at the station last year. The track Tawai by Soti, off the release Lamsung Chansons Laotiennes, which means Laotian songs in French. I found it because I was looking for chansons like the French pop music genre in the library. Before that, Baltimore Quartet Horse Lords Demand to Be Taken Alive, title track off their new album. And then before that, one of my favorite renditions of the jazz standard You Go to My Head, this one by the Lee Morgan Quintet with the incredible Billy Higgins on drums. I'm DJ Barely There, going to be here until 7. If you want to call in a request, you can do so at our phone number, 919-962-8989, or use the app.

very Prince-influenced Beck song here. Deborah, off of Midnight Vultures from 1999. Bit of a Prince-themed block here. Before that, we had Hanging Out by Bette Davis. Not quite as much, but cool funk song. And then before that, one of the station's favorite tracks from last year, Toot Toot by Tweet, who that was originally intended for album she was going to release in like 2005 or so, but never came out. And it has that little interpolation of the arpeggio from Adore by Prince, which we played beforehand. From the first day that I saw you. Love how like subtle it is. And yeah, before that we played Adore by Prince off of Sign of the Times. I'm DJ Billy there, got about 12 more minutes. Been taking some requests. If you want to make a last minute one, I can try to fit it in. Not sure if I can though. And the person who requested Todd Rundgren, I should be able to put that in at the very end. I'll see. But yeah, this has been my first set of the term. I'll be on every other Sunday, 5 to 7. WXYC would like you to know about End Family Fire, a campaign dedicated to preventing dangerous misuse of firearms. Family fire is a shooting that results from someone misusing an unsecured firearm from the home. Unintentional shootings, firearm suicide, and intentional shootings are all forms of family fire. Guns are present in approximately 42% of homes in the U.S., and thousands of people are killed by gun violence each year. Family fire is an issue that affects communities across North Carolina and the nation. End Family Fire outlines the proper steps of securing and storing firearms. To learn more about proper storage, you can visit endfamilyfire.org.

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Cause I'm a full-grown man, and I'm not afraid to

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This is DJ Derpa. The time is currently 7:05 p.m. Tonight, I will be hosting the Sunset Soundtrack Specialty Show, where I'll be exploring the music from the 1995 film Party Girl. Party Girl is an indie drama comedy, directed by Daisy Von Schirler-Mayer, starring the awesome Parker Posey in her first leading breakout role. Posey plays Mary, a free-spirited 20-something living in New York City who loves the city's nightlife. She is arrested, and to get out on bail, Mary's godmother requests that she works as a clerk at the public library that she manages. This is one of those bad girl gone good sort of movies. And despite Mary being in the library for most of the movie, we get to see her roommate Leo as he aspires to be a DJ at a notable club in the city, which helps shape the music of this film. I will be playing straight from the Party Girl soundtrack supervised by Bill Coleman, and then a collection of some 90s club and hip hop hits inspired by the gay club scene of the 90s, as well as Leo's DJ sets. Thank you for tuning in, and I hope you enjoy.

0: I know it is not your life's work. But for your information, Freud's study of Dora is not a biography. It is the cornerstone of his psychoanalysis. That's psychology, dear. The psychology section is, for your information, in the 100s, along with philosophy and logic. It amazes me how you can come here every day and absorb no knowledge of the system. A trained monkey learned this system on PBS in a matter of hours. Recode it.
1: You're listening to WXYC Chapel Hill. I love we ended on that note with a little monologue. It is currently 7:36. This is DJ Derpa. If you are just tuning in now, I'm hosting the Sunset Soundtrack and playing tracks from the 1995 film Party Girl, which you just heard a monologue from Mary's godmother. I also loved how there was a little line of hers between songs when she said, "Can I get a falafel with hot sauce, a side of baba ganoush, and a seltzer, please?" Which I feel like I've memorized now from that movie. I found a fun quote from Parker Posey via Vogue's 25 Years Later. The makers of Party Girl reflect on the cult film's fashion legacy by Liam Hess in 2020, where Posey says, "People say it's the movie that they like to turn on when they're about to go out. At that time in the 90s, there was so much going out and thinking about what you were going to wear, plus, of course, just laughing with your friends and dancing. It was a little after Voguing came out onto the scene, and there was so much self-expression. It was all a lot of fun." Many of the makers of Party Girl were already active in the New York City gay club scene. Von Schirler-Mayer, the director, shares how she had her fair share of gay clubbing. Parker Posey mentioned going to Wigstock and watching drag queens perform. And most importantly, the film's sound designer was New York nightlife fixture Bill Coleman. According to Get Out magazine, Bill Coleman has spent decades shaping the soundtrack of dance culture with fearless taste. This was just a little blurb for you, and I'm just going to get right back into the soundtrack. I'm just playing directly from it.
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0: Humpty
1: Dumpty
0: fell
1: down,
0: that's his art,
1: time,
0: Jackie,
1: nimble,
0: what,
1: nimble,

0: 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Really. 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I know you can. Let's go in.
1: Now, Peter.
2: Piper. 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
1: You are my big problem. You treat everyone like dogs. You drink so much all night. You move around the room talking.
0: I'm having a good time. Haven't you ever seen anyone have fun before?
1: And that means you don't respect the people who help you, who do you a favor?
0: Lighten up. It's a party, goddammit. I would like a nice, powerful, mind-altering substance. Preferably something that would make my unborn children grow gills.

0: Mayor, I expect you on that dance floor in 5 minutes, and please change it to something more festive.
1: Yo, what's up with this guy? He plays his house?
2: Daddy!
3: We are downtown.
4: Okay.
5: Do you know the story of Sisyphus?
1: Uh-huh. Uh-huh.
3: Enabler.
5: Is this what you really want? Really?
4: I'll do it.